Okay, 96.5. And you ready? So, yeah, that's what I'm going to do. I'm a quabba area but show no so it's 6:36 p.m. Yeah, tana say na Friday in the boss and it and I say do sana no see an abo pay mudia. Na say yeah tana say yeah we should even sports no at the airport come as usual J Pepper probably chef chen kune but for what tenas is so and I be your phone a carin over to woman can't ever show no so tactics man at your Facebook and you may into the obeya and it's all because Facebook I was 96.5 FM Facebook I was 96.5 FM. Na yaton can ever why you may in summon a dorsal. Kaisa club friend is no ego so a coso. Na clash no we can do games in a dorsal bruta. Yet the home company na at the air brema bibremano. A ye waf corner a coso Morocco. Make us a quarter final send ye drew or tuna games are airbus or Sundays. No games are busting in an hour. Yet the home company air broke. I said the black queens of Ghana came like jockey green and Mabawano. Ejna corner against Malawi Sunday. You bet me a qualify. A PM our semis na automatically no yanya akwenya akwa a man walk up no e will be a sinana ninana hong kobana de brab ewo show us of course transfer and also and ye is the crowd Rodrigo Hernandez Cascante ni move to Barcelona no saying akwa kusie basa fona e fa Rodri Edna kwana e hon seven to say other transfer stories ninana ewo ha nyumri ya boaboa no kama pa ye de ebro games outdoor e to 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abusu ya 965 FM, Facebook ya abusu ya 965 FM, tactics man, ewo ho, inti misro uduruwa, video no,

0: like fa comments to go as share na edomro bia enso enhwe bi ene anwumre na kai say WhatsApp voice note, WhatsApp messages and afi text messages in answer 0243879010 0243879010 ahonso ode fa ha na 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
1: 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Official weight of his.
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1: 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Wearing black suit, white inner, and a black tie. Official weight of his suitcase containing audio CDs, files, and information all on sports. 102 pounds. His professional record brings vivid and accurate information on sports within the shortest possible minutes. With the quality of posting the program up to perfection. Ladies and gentlemen, the man that the pundits of the GJA predicts to be the promising promise. Because of his powerful punches in presentation, PP in P, big trap promise.
0: Okay, oh boy, Jeff, yeah, I see. Yeah, come on, quickly, I drop your exclusives now. At the Amad Dob, no, you'll be answer, baby, Facebook, Abusu, 965 FM. Now, you're talking, and then you'll be answer, at my quay, and you're dropping, sabon, at the Amad, yeah, Yansan, sabon, I say, and from free games, I would want to try, I won't call phone calls, no, not young popo, so come on, come up, and from my year started, your friend, Bibrima, ladies first, and Tia, call off, no, now you're dropping games, ah, to try, and I'll try, you know, at the Amad quarter final, send you right, oh, Morocco, Masanya, easy, crown, I say, and a Paris, net here, or China, 5 p.m., Ivory Kosumano, or many Algeria. amana ebo nyame ya aduma kena 8 p.m. no Morocco mano 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a new promoter side no Oma 83-0 and a Excelsior Eli do Oma first half na 43 minutes pe and a Oma Baway a baptism of fire and a Kamboa Tima wa qualify the first game no or Tifi Ayashan 3-0 first half there next I know the Ochana games number 2:30 no next Mag. Omo any toss the ball. Go ahead, Eagles 4:45. Omo ball will M2 PLV and Oven. Anthony Sita the ball. Ochina 8 p.m. and 6 p.m. And as I give an air to ya, Mami Enfant 2 and him say, Yami Adoma. Other games, Epasunon. Ochina 7 p.m. Asakma. Omo Den Hage ball. Sparta Rotterdam. Omo so. 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boss 6:45 here, over Hampton Wanderers, over Tanafi, Omane Portville, and Ebo, Samson at Wycombe FC, Omanso 6:45, Omane Stevenage Ebebo, and Sana 7 p.m. No Middlesbrough, and Sana Restam Edia Boni, 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Yemfan Tujasa Rotterdam, Woman, any West Bromwich. Champion Airbo Mansford Airbo Sheffield United Nafe Plymouth Eagle Anthony Izeta Edia Boy Nidin Dintia. These are games at England year for Cup Numino and the Honsa Media Matoma Mutiabusia 96.5 quickly a free hall Nafe Roman Tentums Airbo Portugal Niacha Portuguese League on Massa Mike Day One and Yumre and also air started Dintia and Yasem Kita 2020 a 6-2027 campaign and also air Shasian Airbo Portugal Airbo 7-15 and I say quarter price seven Estor. Real Omane from Alekao and so eti anot dendente or China games number two as Mike Day One Ewo Enedia Liga Portugal Yem Fantu as a China 2:30 Maritimo Ebo Casapia Sansona Vitoria Gumarash Omonsen Aruka 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Mutiabusia, 96.5, and ye easy crying for Nafe quickly, you rum our club friendish non, Nambo Bofani Games, Outwa Eto Jano, Messobra Facebook Abusia, 965 FM, Nat Yanton Kaho, and a games in Etwaso, now went a friendly games Outwa, Eto Jana, Mami Enfantua se Fiorentina, Association Calcio Firenze Fiorentina La Viola, and now Omani Deportivo La Coruña game, no, Equia 1-1, Ubia, Eshe Gono Paco Baco, 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Woman at Tromitos, a given on 2-1 and AEL Limassol, and so I went here, Esperandi Tunis, as a Canabaco, San Pedro for the Ivory Coast, woman and man take on. Nina games are and also a toja RS Trans Cyprus Omane Alsad Ebo 1-1 Sanso and the other games a pass on Mami Enfantuja Se Uku Piemo and so Ewa Klaban Yefense Petro Atletico Angola and Omotanaye Womane 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Tentem Swano Yen Konko PM Ewa games are Nyamia Duma. 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And the boy ni na fi ochina 11 a.m. no. Derby the Italian Air Basso. La Fidanzata the Italian Juventus. Woman so any Nerazzurri Inter. And the boy ni big game. And a to jo wan san about 12 ochina. Chelsea ni AC Milan. And a bar. Masa enye zikra. Chabi Alonso. And Rubin Amorin. Omane boy ni ochina 12 p.m. And I said 12. And I said give no. And also to jo Chelsea AC Milan no. Ochina a hon seven on. And also be to jo Sporting Gion, Omane River Dolid Ebapo, and also a 12 for China, and as I give an air to Ja, Mami Infantry as other games or China air pass on. Say, and a Hong Kong, and also AC Etia, a Dos Bruta, and Tran Frankfurt, Woman Hall City, Bebochina, 1 a.m., and I said 1 p.m., and as I give me to Ja, 1 p.m., Krona Hamburg SV, Woman Lumetropo Ebbo, 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Omen Strabo, Besabu PM, second give me a 1:30, I feel Brighton Hall of Albion, Echina 2 p.m., Omen Airs Roma. And a deep boy, Ipswich Town, both two China, Omen River, Kano Ebbo, Lons, and Sunderland, 2 p.m. Besabo, a BM 2 p.m. Cronano, Tottenham Sport, China, Omen Hatefi Ebbo, Veta Bremen Ebbo, Paderborn, 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and yet 3 p.m. or China 3 p.m. no. PSG Omani Manchester United game no and also a Basso or China 3 Corona Stade Rennes or more Bob Brentford Shaka Novia ni Atlanta Begamaska Carucho and also a 3 p.m. or China and a side game in a Basso Stuttgart and Everton or China 3 p.m. a Basso on J. A. Ball Run and also a 3 p.m. Me and Fundy as other games. Or China Ewa Hono, say in a home seven or ze and a twa. Woman so edible boy need in ten. I'm a bibianson at me akuye. Mammy enfant to ja, sa or china crona other games to jana, start the breast or many Venezia or boy Mikimo, and sine Venezia Ebo, Coventry City, or China 4:30, or many Espanol and a Ebo, Mammy enfant to him, sa or china no, Apua Nicosia, Woman Kifisia Gibbon, and also a basso dendentia, and ye easy cra, a fe Castillon and a Laventi, 5 p.m. or china a basso, or china 5 p.m. crona, Ferenc Var. Set na Hungary, woman and Real Madrid, and so the Beboni, Nafe 3 p.m. Krona, and now 5 p.m. Krona, Gostepi, and a Trazonsport, and so the Beboni, and Tentin, Ama Bibian Swatimakuyoha, and Yazikra, or China Games, no, and Yagusudi Tutano, or China 5 Krona, Reserves for our Teki, or many pyramids from Egypt, Ebo, Sanso, and Alku Ramon. Now what the other games now? Say in Hong Kong, no, and also ACT Oha, and Yezikra Osasuna, and Al Ain Babo, and A 6 p.m., and a side game in Tobia 6 p.m. Krona, Galatasaray Ochina, Woman VRL, and so the Beboni Udinese, and so the Nottingham Forest, no, Ochina 6 p.m. side game in Basso, Betis and a bomb off, and also 6 p.m., Kayari Ebo OJC Nice, and also 6 p.m. Ochina, I feel my infant two anymore, said Girona and a gymnastic game, no, Ochina 6:30, and also Babasna Bibiakuye, Real Oviedo and Le Havre, and so the Beboni Ochina. 6 p.m. I feel Ochina 7 p.m. No FC Barcelona or any Nottingham Forest ever ball Livorno and Empoli and so the Beboni Nafe Napoli China 7 p.m. Omni Shutter Vigo Bebo Ochina 7 p.m. Kona Valencia Airborne Newcastle United Nafe Cardiff CF Omni Las Palmas 7:30 and Sana Ochina 8 p.m. No Udinese and Barcelona assigned the Abonia and your China games are eight to draw club friendish no and my Bob Bosso come up at the Amadomino. In front of me, I'm Sunday. Yeah, Sunday match. They told you our club friendish no. Now, me update to Sunday no a ball 11 a.m. Manchester City, Woman and a club defense Atletico Madrid, and a Bebo, a bot 12 p.m. Johor DT, one better Malaysia ho, na almost any Chelsea, Eddie Abo and it and Chelsea for no, Massa, a Chinan and a Dichina, Oma Agena Connor Dentente, a Sunday 1:30, Liverpool and Monaco Ebebo, Samsung at 3 p.m. Union Berlin, Omen arrest from Cyprus Ebo, 3:30 Sunday, Lecce and Monopoly, and so the Bebo and Olympic Marseille, a bot 3:30, Omen Bobo Sunday, Omen Bebo and Nebbi. CS Fasien and San Pedro and so a ball. Mammy Enfant to other games are Sante Ebasono, say any Tia Palma and Sampdoria and yes 6 p.m. and Sana Montava and a Capi Bebo, Frosinone Calcio and Lazio and yes 6:45 Sunday and no A games are a Waho weekend here. Yet the Hong Kong in air to draw at the Amadobano Bra Facebook of 965 FM. Na Yantonka weekend the games are out one on. Any above boss, so come up, Eddie Ama Edomino, and to be our club, it will be Anna, the fish we can do, and I'm update to honor quickly. Romo, not yet drop your exclusive snake a cram, and Fama Domamutia was 96.5, Miss Obra Facebook was 96.5 FM, Tatisman Oha, videos out on the H. Ago, Miss Oyan started and Van Free FC, Pasono Macache, not yet started with Roddy Diana, Macancho said Rodrigo Hernandez Cante, Abrantina Chusu, Barcelona, over Clubba, Yefens Real Madrid, now made 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